X, DJ MC live in effect. 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Big boy wars on a mic, I'm a vet. Old school flow with a new school flex. DJ MC live in effect. Good times only I represent. 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

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Got hot tracks, hot beats, and hot things. Got funk, got soul, got everything. 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Yeah, you heard me. 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I learn things. 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It's for my feet. Keep bouncing on haters. Just keep doubting. I see the house we count in. All day, I fade them out then. My time's too big and my shit don't stop. 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
1: 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It's our party, we can love what we want.

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What's the matter with you, boy? Hey, watch out. What's the matter with you, boy? Hey, watch out. What's the matter with you, boy? Hey, watch out. What's the matter with you, boy?